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2: I'm a dance with the devil like I got none to lose. 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

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Cops walking down my street. 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

It's hard to say that I'd rather stay awake when I'm asleep, because my dreams are bursting at the seams.